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Doing it all night, all summer. That's how this song goes, right? From Zara on Hits 106.1. And I am doing it all night and all summer. And that's working. I'm working all night and all summer.

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could have predicted any other celebrity couple, but I swear to God, I would have never guessed this guy and Alex Earl. Is that a real thing? Is this PR? I don't know. 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

All right, don't forget another word to this secret sentence to get you your Gracie Abrams tickets. Drops tomorrow. 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Can we pretend?

0: I had a long day too. It's Hits 106.1. It's Matt Holliday in for Zan. If you're a little stressed out and you just need a little de-stressor, just do what Patrick Starr does from SpongeBob.
1: Just do what I do when I have problems.

Seattle just made soccer history. I knew we could do it. It's Hits 106.1. I'm Kelsey J. And that FIFA match between the U.S. and Australia reached a staggering 110 decibels, making it the loudest soccer game ever recorded in U.S. history.

Where's the first place you traveled to in the U.S. if you won this $2,500 with Hits 106.1? It is Kelsey Jane. Back tomorrow. More shots for you to win $2,500. 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I think the first place I would go to is just someplace really warm. Maybe Southern California. 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
1: Portugal star Cristiano Ronaldo makes history as he becomes the only man to score in six different World Cups. Ronaldo scored twice to lead Portugal to the 5-0 win over Uzbekistan. Meanwhile, Ghana frustrates England.
2: They hold England, one of the tournament favorites, to a scoreless draw.
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This is going to be so fun. Did you hear Olivia Rodrigo presenting her own all-female music festival called Daisy Chain Fields in California this August with performances from Chapel Roan, Doechii, Cat's Eye, and 100% of the net proceeds going to charities. It's 106.1.

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It's 106.1. I'm Kelsey Jane. I mean, of course Friday sold out. There's performances with Zara Larsson, BTS, Benson Boone. 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

So we are still in a heat advisory, expected until tomorrow, 11 p.m. But then it's looking pretty cool and rainy throughout the weekend, which I don't know if you're excited. I'm pretty excited. Since 106.1.

You could be seeing Gracie Abrams with Hits 106.1. All you got to do is know the secret sentence. It's Kelsey J. Here's the deal. 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
1: When I was young, I fell in love.

We beat Australia in more than just one thing. It is Hits 106.1. I'm Kelsey J. Did you hear on Thursday, Seattle beat the record for the world's largest dim sum gathering, beating Australia? We beat them by 66 people. 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

Rumor has it that Salt and Straw is looking into maybe selling their company. 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It's 106.1.

attention to the secret scent in summer with Hits 106.1. 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
1: Hey, it's Angelina on the new hit list. My voice, still hella gone, but it's okay. We rockin'. Let's kick it off with Sienna Spyro. Die on this hill on the new hit list.

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She'll be all right. No riding shining on at night. 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The cold never lasts, my darling. 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
2: Yo, it's Angelina, the new hit list. Thanks so much for hanging out, discovering new music. 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It's been so real. I'm going to leave you with Harry Styles, American Girls on the new hit list.

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1: Hey, it's Olivia Rodrigo. 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
2: 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I'm gonna hit this city.
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talking about a conservative regular girl that still can beat up jazz. Thorough as f- don't need your jazz. Psychic as f- can reach your jazz. Zodiac sign, it must be a Gemini moon, cause we about to go half. Mistakenly, nobody been in a bag, but how many bodies done been in her bag?

0: 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It's the Jubal Show, and one of our listeners is on the phone to tell us a dirty little secret of how her ex-husband's family keeps giving her money.
1: Yeah, how?
0: You'll hear why in your dirty little secret next. 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

0: exactly what it is.
1: Cool. Well, people from other countries, they love the soccer ball, and a lot of them have come to America to experience the action, and you're probably paying less attention to the games than they are, but there are some hilarious stories of things in the good old USA that citizens from other countries just can't seem to figure out. So much so that one state's Department of Health had to issue a hilarious warning to foreigners who've come to experience all that the land of high fructose corn syrup has to offer. We'll tell you what it is right after this. It's the Jubal Show.

0: People from other countries who have come to America for the World Cup are experiencing some hilarious problems. It's the Jubal Show. And you may have already seen all the social media posts from visitors from across the pond who've come to town for some soccer action, having their heads explode when they enter a Costco.
1: Mine does too. It's exciting.
0: Or the fact that people from other countries just want to take home all our ranch dressing because they've never really experienced it before.
1: It's true.
0: Well, there are a few other problems that people from other countries are having. One so bad that actually one state's Department of Health had to issue a formal
2: warning
0: to people who are visiting the country. And it's hilarious what they had to warn them about. But a couple other things that people from other countries are complaining about when it comes to visiting America is that the World Cup has created an unexpected problem for those people. What? Apparently, people from other countries are gaining weight. A lot of weight.
2: Welcome to America. Yeah.
1: Hold on. You haven't been here that long. And I know you're walking. Blame that on the beer.
0: They came to America with their lean, healthy, we don't eat cows that shoot more steroids than a Major League Baseball player in the late 90s did. Bodies, and they're leaving with sleep apnea, acid reflux, and an addiction to dipping sauces.
2: Sounds like America.
0: And it's all because they'll have to travel to other states and things like that to go to the games, but along the way they're stopping at Raising Cane's, Taco Bell, Waffle House, Buffalo Wild Wings, Bucky's, Chipotle, American Barbecue is

0: also something that they can't stop eating.
1: Me too.
2: And the tour day America.
0: Yeah.
1: Okay, it's a delicacy.
3: They do all of these things in one day. It's like, guys, we got to split it up. Come on now.
1: The ranch dressing alone would do it.
0: The people from other countries say that on average, they're leaving with about 15 extra pounds.
2: Yeah.
1: On them. Oh.
2: I mean, I just turned vegetarian like less than a month ago, and I lost 10 pounds already.
0: Yeah.
2: Wow. Just from that change.
0: Insane. The quality of the food in America versus European countries is crazy.
1: It is very different.
3: And the fact that our fast food options are like the ones that like give you the freshman fit. I say freshman 15 because that's what it sounds like. The FIFA 15 versus theirs are.
1: The FIFA 15.
3: That's what we're calling it. That's
0: what it should be called.
3: I didn't call it that. People are calling it that. I swear I heard that.
1: Oh my God.
3: It's so like that's funny. What it's becoming. You're here for so, like a few months and that's what you're leaving with.
1: FIFA 15.
3: Ranch and FIFA 15.
1: Oh, wow.
0: One of the reasons that people from other countries might be dealing with gaining the FIFA 15 is also because of a warning that had to be issued from the Washington State Department of Health.
1: Uh-oh.
0: They issued a formal advisory warning visiting World Cup fans about the high potency of local cannabis products. Basically, they had to tell foreigners, like, hey, man, you might want to just take one hit.
2: It's a little different here.
0: Yeah, it's a little stronger than what you're used to.
1: Meanwhile, people from Amsterdam are like, what do you mean?
2: Right.
1: This is nothing.
2: Right, exactly.
3: They do that, and then they get the munchies, so then they end up eating.
2: Exactly. Then they're having more of the buckies and whatnot.
1: Different kind of vacation.
0: Reports of people from other countries calling the emergency room, thinking that they're having a heart attack after smoking a little bit of the marijuana that we have to offer here in
2: and
0: America.
2: And then actually having a heart attack after they eat the food here. It's amazing.
3: I didn't realize it was that different.
1: I didn't either. Is it strong? I don't really know.
0: Yes. Our weed here,
2: yes.
0: Like the legal stuff, is so much stronger than other countries. Or if it's not. Like raised on a farm where they can legally do it.
2: Yeah. I know some farmers, some really good farmers, and the whole point is to make it potent.
0: Yeah.
2: You know?
0: Yeah.
3: Really?
2: Yeah.
0: Yeah, because they're like engineering it in certain ways, and they can't, and they can do that because like they have their, it's legal, so they have the ability to like do all the science and stuff. It's much stronger.
3: Yeah. Hey guys, who said we're pretty smart? I mean,
2: when we put our mind behind something, we can really get it done.
1: Is that good for you?
3: Well, no.
2: Yeah, I mean, nothing's happened negative yet.
3: Wasn't there also, like, weed isn't illegal in some countries? Like, it's not illegal in every state here, but it's not illegal in some countries.
1: Yeah, Amsterdam.
3: Yeah, so I'm saying, like, also, do we have to tell them that, like, they can't take it back? Like, just so we're all clear.
0: Yeah, but America is going to have probably the strongest weed.
2: Yeah.
0: Because we have all the snack foods to eat.
2: Right.
0: So you're going to have
2: hand people in hand.
0: Yeah, they go together, right?
1: Yeah.
3: I feel like Americans get so sad whenever they go to other countries, or at least I did when I went to another country, where it was like, oh my gosh, like all my favorite snacks aren't here. So sad. But it's like, oh, these just aren't good for you. That's why they don't have them over here.
2: Weed and empty calories go hand in hand.
3: Yeah.
0: State officials in Washington are urging people who have visited from other countries to start with a low dose and go slow.
2: The easier way into it. Put your toe in the pool.
1: Okay, there
2: or
1: you
2: put
1: go.
2: Your, yeah,
3: your
2: put your toe in the pool. Yeah.
1: It does smell like weed around. I have noticed it.
2: What, here?
1: Yeah.
3: Correct.
2: And it didn't before the Olympics?
1: No. It always
2: or the
1: did.
2: The Olympics. The FIFA?
1: No, it always did. It's just a little extra.
2: Oh.
0: But yeah, it's so strong that they've actually had to warn people from other countries. Like, hey,
2: be careful, bro.
0: Be careful. Yeah, be careful. You can't hang.
1: That's like, hold my beer. Let's try.
2: All right.
0: Your phone prank happens every single hour on the 20s. Your next one is coming up right after this. And then right after that is Nina's What's Trending. It's a Jubal Show.

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0: 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What?
2: Hello?
3: The jig is up.
2: I'm sorry?
3: The jig is up, my friend.
2: I'm sorry.
3: I'll just go ahead and introduce myself then. My name is Pete Eakins, and I'm the assistant to the building manager for the apartment that you live in. How are you?
2: Oh, good. I didn't know there was
3: jigs
2: an
3: up.
2: Assistant. I'm not sure what you're saying. Is there a problem with the apartment? I'm not home right now.
3: I happened to be doing some maintenance around the building. I walked past your unit, and what did I hear but a meow?
2: Okay, like a stray cat or something.
3: Like a cat that you've had in your apartment that you've been hiding from us. There is a cat deposit. I looked it up. You did not pay a cat deposit. You've been harboring a fugitive cat.
2: Jig
3: is up.
2: Well, that's... you know what? I forgot there was a deposit. I'll be happy.
3: That's a likely story. That is a likely story.
2: Okay.
3: So...
2: Okay, look, what was it, Petey again?
3: Pete Eakins is the name. And your cat, whatever its name is, has been taken into custody.
2: You went into my apartment and you took a cat out.
3: That is correct. I went into your apartment, I took the cat, I have it here in the office.
2: Okay, well, like, legally, you know that you broke the law, right? You just admitted to breaking the law.
3: Legally, you were harboring a fugitive feline.
2: A fugitive feline. It's a cat, dude. You are not allowed to enter my apartment without telling me ahead of time. So this is just like,
3: well,
2: not like
3: you aren't allowed to have a cat in your apartment without telling us ahead of time and paying the fee. So now, guess what? Jig is up. Time to pay the piper.
2: Petey, I am breathing slowly.
3: I can hear that.
2: That's what my therapist told me to do.
3: That. Okay.
2: When I want to punch a sniffling little right in the face.
3: I don't think that's nice to call that. Say that about your cat.
2: Dan, not the cat, Petey. I am starting to think that you were born yesterday because your comprehension skills are pathetic. And it's going to get the building apartment company into so much trouble, you are going to regret being born at all.
3: I'm still unclear about who you want to punch in the face.
2: You, Petey. You!
3: Okay, well, now I'll just let you know it's a prank phone call. Then this is actually Jubal from the Jubal Show doing a phone prank on you, and your girlfriend Therese set you up.
2: What?
3: It's a joke. 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
2: Oh, God.
3: Take some more breaths.
2: I'm glad that this is a prank, but I'll have you know that I was going to drive to the office and
3: punch the cat. I know.
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4: If a fortune teller told you to change your name because it would make you successful, would you do it? Well, there's a superstar who did, and it actually worked out for her. And I'll tell you who it is coming up in just a second. But first, you know, we've been talking about the reports of our Godzilla El Nino year, which means everything is just hotter. And that includes the waters. So there have been reports that the warm waters are going to bring great white sharks here to the Pacific Northwest.
5: Oh, great.
4: To our beaches. However, I did do a little bit more research because I was like, wait a minute, for real? Because that is my biggest fear. It's pretty unlikely, yet still possible. So they have been spotted in Ocean Shores and Vancouver Island. The good thing that we have going for us here, though, is that we got whales. So we don't need to have any shark action with all of our whales.
5: Really?
4: Yeah, those whales will get them. All those, like, orca whales.
5: Killer, I didn't know that.
4: Killer whales. Yeah, they'll fight them.
5: Oh, all right. I didn't know that. Nature Channel?
4: I just know this stuff because of sharks. I seriously, the first time I watched Jaws, I thought for sure it was going to come through like my shower head. So I don't know how to swim because I don't. I don't like water. I can't see the bottom of because if I see a shark, I will freak out. So believe me when I spent a lot of time researching to make sure if this was real. So it's possible, but unlikely. Cristiano Ronaldo did something huge yesterday. He now made history. So first was Lionel Messi. Now it's Cristiano Ronaldo. He actually ended up scoring his team's opening goal against Uzbekistan. And now he's become the first player to score in six different World Cups. So he is pretty much that guy.
5: Does that just
4: he
5: make you old?
4: That guy.
6: Yeah.
4: Well, probably. I mean, he's 41. Yeah. That's still super impressive. I mean, it's kind of around the age that they end up retiring, isn't it? I know football is a little bit younger, baseball is a little bit younger, but how long?
5: They're talking about, like, I know Messi, they've been talking about him retiring very soon.
4: Well, he's 39.
5: Yeah.
4: So maybe it's right around that wheelhouse.
5: Yeah.
4: I don't know, but congratulations to him. So he's hot and making history. And lastly, if a fortune teller told you to change your name because it would make you more successful, would you do it? This is a legit question. Like,
3: depends on the fortune teller.
5: Yeah,
3: if it was somebody who has a track record, then maybe. But yeah, if it was just somebody, you know, who has like they're at a strip mall, I might think about twice about it.
5: Do you even go to those ones?
3: I've been to them before, yes.
5: The ones at the strip mall?
3: Yeah.
4: I think it's fun. I'd like to do it just for fun. I don't know if I've ever listened to them, but Blackpink's Lisa did. So when she was 13 years old, she's been telling the story that when she was in the Philippines, her birth name is Pranpriya Manobal. So she changed her name because she went to the fortune teller and said, listen, if you want to be successful, because she was already auditioning for things at that time, that you should change your name to Lisa.
7: Oh, wow.
4: Because Lisa translates to the one who is praised. So for better luck and success, she did it. So her name is La Lisa. Isn't that interesting?
5: I mean, it's cool, but like, she didn't have it. She wasn't really losing anything by changing her name. Like,
4: what do you mean?
5: Like, I mean, like, if you're going into Hollywood and stuff like that,
4: you didn't like her name.
5: It's
4: like,
5: already
4: you didn't like
5: gonna
4: her
5: be
4: birth
5: a,
4: name.
5: It's already going to be a fake name. Like,
4: are you telling her mom that you just didn't like her birth name?
5: I'm just saying my name on the radio is Freeze. You know, it's obviously not my real name.
3: What? It's not your real name.
5: I didn't know that. Well, you could name me anything, and I would have been like, yeah, that's cool. All right, let's go.
7: Not everyone that goes into Hollywood changes their name, though.
5: A lot
7: well,
5: do.
7: Well, I'm realizing a lot more than I thought do.
3: Yeah, a lot do.
7: But I kind of like that.
4: I like the story, too. She's 13 years old. That I mean, and it is her legal name now, so.
5: That's cool.
4: You know, it's not necessarily a Hollywood name. It is her legal name, but I think that's cool. I would do it.
5: Do it now.
7: What would you change
5: it? Yeah, what would your name be?
4: Fortune tellers haven't told me to change my name. They said that my name is very lucky and that my stars align.
5: She's waiting for a fortune teller to tell her.
4: Well, I'm waiting for the fortune teller's fortune to come true.
5: Gotcha.
4: That is what's trending.
3: All right, brand new Call of Booty is coming up right after this. It's the Jubal Show.

It's almost time for your dirty little secret. It's the Jubal Show, and one of our listeners has a dirty little secret that she's keeping from her roommate, which will make you definitely question your roommate. You'll hear what it is in your dirty little secret next. It's the Jubal Show. I live my day.

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2: What's up? You have a dirty little secret?
3: It's not mine to tell, but I'm still going to tell it because it's kind of unbelievable. So my best friend, her roommate travels a lot for work. And she just told me the other day that when her roommate was out of town, that she used her roommate's like she washed it, used it, and then washed it and put it back.
4: Oh, that's so unsanitary.
2: That is something that's very personal to use.
3: And I was like, no, you didn't. She's like, I did. I was curious.
2: She was curious.
4: I'm guessing she doesn't have
2: one of her own.
4: One of her own, which is why she got the roommates. But
3: Amazon takes too long to deliver. I don't know.
2: I guess when you have a need, you know.
4: She couldn't afford the next day shipping.
2: So I'm trying to think, if I were in the same situation and somebody stayed at my house and then I found out that they did that, would I be...
4: It depends how close.
2: Yeah.
3: I don't think her roommate would be super cool with that. I think that it would be very awkward. And it's like, you better take this secret to the grave. But, I mean, you know, as long as we don't say who it is, then...
2: So what was the review? Is she going to get one of her own now?
3: She was like, that was pretty good. I give it 5 stars.
2: Thank you for telling us your dirty little secret.
3: Thanks, guys.
2: Yeah. You know what? You could get in a car accident at any point in your day. Well, if you're driving, I guess. If you're sitting at your desk, you're probably not going to get in a car accident.
4: Well,
2: my point is, you never know when you're going to get in a car accident. 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
6: And this is my new song.

0: What, am I some sort of a mentally challenged airhead?
1: No, not even. I didn't say that. I was like, why am I even listening to you to begin with? You're a virgin who can't drive.
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3: And I just found out I have a whole thing of cold brew that I'm pretty sure is mine in the fridge. I forgot about it for like a month. I grabbed it a minute ago and I was like, oh my gosh, this is like...
4: Does it go bad?
3: It's full. I don't know.
2: We'll find out.
3: Not this late. 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
2: All right, we'll play You vs. Victoria next. 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

0: Got room for one more if you still want to go to Aspen.
1: Where did you find that?
0: Some kid back in town. Traded the van for it, straight up. I can get 70 miles to the gallon on this hog.
1: You know, Lloyd, just when I think you couldn't possibly be any dumber, you go and do something like this and totally redeem yourself!
2: It's time for America's favorite trivia game, You versus Victoria. Your chance to take on Victoria Ramirez in a game of trivia for RuPaul's Drag Race tickets. And let's meet today's contestant for You versus Victoria, Carrie. What's up, Carrie?
3: What's up? How are you?
2: Pretty good. How are you doing?
3: I'm doing good.
4: How confident are you, Carrie? Because I just found a bottle of cold brew in the fridge.
5: Superpowers enacted.
4: And I haven't taken my medicine. Oh, it's not my medicine. I'm sorry.
3: Well, since I got through, I'm sitting in the parking lot of my coffee stand, so I haven't had mine yet.
6: You're so close.
2: Yeah. Well, we'll see how it goes. We'll send Victoria out of the studio, and while she's leaving, the game is played like this, Carrie. You have 30 seconds to answer as many questions as possible. If you don't know one, just say pass, and Victoria has to beat you outright to win, okay?
3: All right.
2: All right, here we go, Carrie. Your time starts now.
6: Which twin sisters became household names playing Michelle Tanner on the sitcom Full House?
3: Oh my gosh, brain fart. Pass.
6: What common kitchen ingredient was once used as a currency?
3: Pass.
6: In soccer, what does FIFA stand for?
3: Pass.
6: What is the fastest land animal over long distances?
3: Pass.
2: All right, we'll bring Victoria back into the studio, and while she's sitting down and putting on her headphones and stuff, here's a question for you, Carrie. Are you watching the World Cup?
3: I'm not.
2: Dang.
3: I have tuned in a couple times.
2: Seen a little
3: I'm
2: bit.
3: Not, like, into it or whatever.
2: Yeah, yeah. Okay.
3: Yeah, sure.
2: Well, that's cool. You've watched it more than most people who have called in, so.
3: Hey.
6: Checking it out.
2: Yeah. All right, Victoria's sitting down. We've got her headphones on. Here we go. 30 seconds to answer as many questions as possible. If you don't know one, just say pass, and Victoria have to beat. Have to beat. Victoria, have to beat. I can't speak today.
6: And
2: Victoria, you have to beat Carrie outright to win. Carrie, you can tell Victoria when to go.
3: Oh, let's go.
6: Which twin sisters became household names playing Michelle Tanner on the sitcom Full House?
4: The Olsen twins.
6: What common kitchen ingredient...
4: Hey, it still counts. Freeze. What, you give me a nod.
6: What common kitchen ingredient was once used as a currency?
4: It's Mary-Kate and Ashley. Kitchen ingredient?
6: Mm-hmm.
4: Flour.
6: In soccer, what does FIFA stand for?
4: Is it sugar? He can't say it. In soccer, what does FIFA stand for? Fun... Intervals, fiery, acclimate. Oh, dang it! I don't know. I should not be.
2: All right.
5: The World Fun Cup.
2: Send it over to our scoreboard and see how you guys did with our scoreboard producer Freeze.
5: Victoria had one and Carrie had none.
4: Whoa.
3: I would have gotten one if I wasn't on the phone and in my dang car.
4: Yes, it's okay, Carrie.
6: I know. No, it's harder on the phone. I get it, Carrie.
4: What? It's harder in person. All of them are looking at me.
2: You still get RuPaul's Drag Race tickets just for playing, but Victoria did beat you, Carrie.
4: Yeah, I did.
3: All right, awesome.
2: Get the answers now with Nina.
6: Mary-Kate and Ashley Olsen are the twins that were Michelle Tanner on Full House.

0: Yeah. Salt actually was the kitchen ingredient that was once used as currency.
1: What?
0: In soccer, FIFA stands for Federation Internationale de Football Association.
2: Cool. Nice. Nice, Nina.
0: What?
1: You said de football.
0: Yeah.
1: So where's the D?
3: It's like,
0: it's like a word.
3: Yeah, it's like, you know, they'll leave like the out of it.
2: Yeah, or and.
0: Don't you speak Spanish, bro?
1: Yeah, but that's annoying. They should have added a D somewhere.
3: FIFTA.
1: FIFTA.
3: What? I like to say, that's more fun to say, actually.
1: It's
3: I agree
1: the FIFTA
3: with you.
1: World Cup!
0: The fastest land animal that runs over long distances is
1: cheetah.
0: The pronghorn antelope.
1: Girl, that's not even an animal. Stop lying.
4: Okay, because I just made that up. Just for fun.
1: I don't know, Nina, you may have.
0: Ooh, pronghorn. I like that word.
2: That sounds fun. Let's make it up.
1: Okay, you act like that's so out of the realm.
5: It's just so stupid.
0: Oh, good times. That's it.
3: Oh, that's it. Okay.
0: You're right. Just letting me laugh. I was like, I thought
3: there was more. No, I thought.
2: Giving you space to laugh.
3: Yeah. I thought you were moving on to the next one. And then, okay, anyway. Carrie.
1: It's okay.
3: Thank you for playing.
6: Thank you.
3: Yeah, we play you versus Victoria this same time. Every single weekday morning, remember, if you want to play, just DM us at The Jubal Show or go to thejubalshow.com. And your phone prank happens every single hour on the 20s. Your next one is coming up in just a second.
1: Sometimes you just got it. Sometimes you just got it. And if you're me,
7: it's hardly ever.
1: You just hey, I was gonna say I just always have it.
3: And then if you're me, you stress the sometimes.
1: Or you just have it. Okay,
0: right, we're making stuff up.
3: Phone prank is coming up right after this, and then right after that is Nina's What's Trending. It's The Jubal Show.

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2: Hello?
3: It's not quite ready.
2: Who is this?
3: Oh, hi. My name is Juniper, and I'm calling from Tuxedo, and I was looking for David, who has a tuxedo with us.
2: Yes,
3: that is supposed to be ready.
2: David, I'm getting my tuxedo ready. I'm supposed to get married this weekend.
3: Yes, it's not quite ready. Just had to make a little bit of an alteration to it. So, just kind of let you know that
2: what kind of alteration? They already did the fitting and everything, so what alterations y'all about to do?
3: Just after more research, just wanted to change a few things.
2: What research? What are you talking about, man?
3: It's just that your calves.
2: What are you talking
3: about? Your calves, the bottom part of your leg, you know, after it goes the knee.
2: No, I understand what part calves, of my leg it is. I'm asking you, what are you doing to my tux?
3: The back part of your legs, you within the muscle right there's a calf.
2: No,
3: muscle.
2: I don't understand. Calf. I understand that part. I'm saying, what are you doing to my tux?
3: Your calves are fantastic.
2: Okay, thank you. What does that have to do?
3: Well, thank you.
2: Make it all
3: it's not often that I see calves that are that nice, and so thank you.
2: Hey, man. What the f*** are you doing? All right, I didn't ask for any alterations. I've already gotten fitted. My wedding is this weekend. I need you to stop with me right now, okay?
3: Yes, okay. I'm sorry. It's because I noticed that you had fantastic calves, and so I decided to make the pants shorts, and so I've just got to put the finishing touches on them, and then you'll receive your tuxedo.
2: What the f*** did you just say? Did you turn my to shorts?
3: Yes, just the pants have been put into shorts.
2: Bro, what the f*** is your problem? What do you mean you just made my pants shorts? I'm going to be married. I'm not getting married in shorts, man. What the f***? I'm out on a beach. What the f*** is your problem?
3: Well, it's just that your calves are very pristine, and so I wanted to make sure.
2: Hey, man, you need to stop talking about my calves. You need to... You need to fix my shit, all right? You need to fix my suit. All right, I'm not dealing with that. I'm about to come down there. Like, what the f*** is your problem? What is your name? What the f*** is your name?
3: Juniper.
2: Juniper. Hey,
3: yes,
2: Juniper.
3: Juniper.
2: Whatever you did, put the material back on the pants and make them pants again, all right?
3: It's just that when I went to your Instagram and your other social media and saw you in shorts, I thought that the entire world should see you in shorts because your calves are just fat, so...
2: All right? Hey, Juniper, I'm coming down there right now. I got time. You think I don't got time? I got time to whoop your ass, and you going to fix my shit, all right?
4: Hey, David, this is actually Jubal from The Jubal Show doing a phone prank on you, and your fiance Olivia set you up.
2: Whoa, what?
4: It's a joke. She said that you guys are getting married this weekend, and she wanted to mess with you.
2: Oh my god, yo. Oh my god, I was about to flip out. I was ready to come down there. Juniper, hey, good luck to you, Juniper. You got a career in something, because what?
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4: Give us 3 minutes and we'll give you everything you need to know for the day. 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It's time for Nina's What's Trending.
5: So there's a girl who's trending this morning for what she did after receiving her high school diploma. She's being called a legend and everybody is praising her for it. So I'll tell you what she did in just a second. But first, M&M's will temporarily stop producing two colors.
6: This is very exciting. Their colors are like, you can't just stop producing two colors.
5: Yes, they can.
6: No, you can't.
5: They're doing it to get out the artificial dye.
6: Well,
5: we've been talking about how all these candies and foods and stuff are no longer using artificial dyes because it's really bad for you. And plus, red dye 40 would kill me.
6: So the red ones.
5: It's actually not the red ones. They have to stop producing the blue and the brown ones right now.
6: Wait, but the brown ones are like the...
5: They were able to find... Can I tell you the story?
6: Well, it's... You're...
5: They found natural color options for red, orange, yellow, and green. But the problem is they weren't able to find ones yet for the blue and the brown. With blue, they thought that they would go with some kind of an algae because of blue algae to use that to make it blue.
6: That's better
5: but
6: for you.
5: The problem was, yes, And the problem is that the algae was getting stuck in the machines. And so they're like, okay, well, should we have sticky machines or just come up with a different option? So M&M's is stuck trying to find a way to make their M&M's blue and brown, but they will, and there will be no artificial dyes in it.
6: How do you have to figure out how to make it brown? It's an M&M, it's chocolate.
5: This
6: just
5: is
6: literally
5: so exciting.
6: It's just, I'm so confused.
5: Well, like, what are you confused about?
6: Why have to figure out how to make it brown? It's an M&M, it's chocolate. It kind of just comes brown.
5: Well, maybe they'll be able to use cacao to make that or something. I don't know. They haven't gotten there yet. They've went in order, and so far, they don't
6: have.
5: Why haven't
6: they figured that out
5: yet? Because they haven't. Okay? Because they haven't.
7: Write them a letter, Victoria.
6: I will, actually.
5: And honestly, they all taste exactly the same.
6: No, they don't.
5: So who cares? Mm. It's an M&M, not a Starburst or a Skittle, which also tastes the same, except no, Starburst definitely tastes different.
6: I'll say,
5: but
6: girl, what?
5: Skittles and M&M's taste exactly the same,
6: Skittles
5: no matter what color it is.
6: Definitely.
7: Skittles definitely taste
6: 100%.
5: Okay, well.
7: But M&M's definitely are the same no matter what, which is kind of weird. Like, why are we coloring them?
6: It's like partially
5: okay, well,
6: we're
5: going to play this game, and you're going to eat a freaking Skittle and tell me what color it is, because I don't believe it.
6: Easy.
7: Especially if it comes to orange or grape.
5: Ew.
6: Yay. Look at that.
5: Okay, so something else people are very passionate about is their chicken. And Raising Cane's just opened yesterday in Lynnwood. So now we have 4 Washington Raising Cane's locations. But the reason why this one is making so much news or headlines is because there were people camped out overnight.
6: Oh, yeah.
5: To make sure that they were there for the grand opening of Lynnwood's new Raising Cane's. And it was pretty cool because they were doing this whole giveaway where 20 customers were going to win free Raising Cane's for an entire year.
6: They do that every time they open a new one.
5: Oh, I didn't know that.
6: So that's why you got to camp out. I'm kind of mad that I wasn't there to camp out.
5: Why weren't you?
6: Well, I didn't know about it. That's my reasoning.
5: And if you're thinking to yourself, in Lynnwood, oh my gosh, where? I got you. It's on 164th. So you can just head on right up there in 164th and look for all of the people. They have 2 lanes for their drive through. Like, this one's popping. It's already popping off, so you can't miss it. This is not an ad.
6: They didn't want to put one like
4: right by your house, Victoria.
6: Yeah, I mean, maybe a little bit closer. Come on.
5: Lynnwood's not that far. It's like 20 minutes.
6: That's a 20-minute drive.
5: Maybe 15.
6: And with traffic, 20 minutes I drove the other day, it took me an hour to get home.
5: From where?
6: From, I think, like,
5: Puyallup?
6: Lynnwood. No, Northgate.
5: From Puyallup.
6: No, this was, I
4: Victoria
6: was Target.
4: Victoria lives in downtown Seattle, so.
6: Yes, and I went to Target in, like, the Northgate area, or what's above Northgate?
4: Shoreline?
5: No, you were in Northgate. There's a Target there.
6: Okay, then maybe, yeah, I think it was Northgate. It's, like, North Northgate. And it took me
4: an
6: hour.
4: If you live in the Tacoma area, you have no idea what we're talking about right now. It's fine, though.
7: I'm just here. I have no idea what she's talking about.
5: She doesn't know what she's talking about. So it's fun to try to figure out.
6: Like 6 miles away. It took me an hour.
5: You
6: got
5: to take the back roads, babe.
6: No, I tried taking back roads, and everyone just didn't know how to drive. Sorry to everyone.
7: She was also late and probably trying to speed, but whatever.
6: It was really frustrating.
5: Traffic sucks. I understand that. And everybody listening probably does too because they're in it.
6: Oh, yeah. Sorry about that.
5: And lastly, a girl is being called a legend and is trending big time this morning for what she did after she received her diploma at her high school graduation. She received her diploma and she walked right by all of the teachers and administrators.
6: Oh.
5: But the reason why she did that was...
4: What is she supposed to do?
6: Give me a shake their hands.
4: I did graduate high school, but... I don't remember what you're supposed to do.
5: Oh, they all line up to shake your hand.
4: Oh,
5: so it's
4: yeah.
5: like you get your diploma.
4: I think I might have. Like, I mean, I know for like at the end of my high school graduation when everybody pulls off their
7: tassel,
4: whatever the board thing. Yeah, that hat thing, the board thing, whatever it's called. And they throw it in the air. I walked across the football field with my friend and stood on the other side and was like, I'm not taking part in that. I don't know why. I have no idea why we did that. I don't know why we did that, but
7: because you were the cool guys, man.
4: Yeah. I remember not being really into my graduation, so I probably did walk by the teachers and do that. But anyway, go ahead. Sorry.
5: Well, she probably did it for a much different reason than you did, and her reason for doing it was she was bullied in school.
6: Aww.
5: So she was bullied all through her years that she was there, and so she decided not to shake their hands because
4: none
5: of them.
4: Did they not help her?
5: No, they didn't do anything about it, and they didn't help her.
6: Aww.
5: And so this story has gone viral, and people are praising her and calling her a legend for standing up for herself, for making it to the other side. And it's created a much larger conversation, too, about bullying and other people sharing how administrators and teachers didn't necessarily help them in certain cases. So anyway, if you were bullied, you know, those types of things stick with you.
7: Yeah.
5: So that was her way
7: for
5: taking her power back after she received her diploma.
7: Good
6: if
7: for
6: you're
7: her.
6: A bully, you're not fun.
5: Life will come for you, honestly.
4: Get them, Victoria.
7: That's profound, Victoria. No,
6: but I was going to say you.
4: You are the opposite of a good time.
6: Yeah, you're not a bully.
4: Take that, bully.
5: But for real, though.
7: You're not fun to be around if you're a bully.
6: And when you're older, you're going to want to be fun to be around, but you're a bully. So you're not going to be fun.
5: And
6: to
5: life
6: be
5: will come for them. Think about the people that bullied people in school. They all got karma hit in their face.
6: Yeah, so don't be a bully.
7: Yeah. Mic drop.
6: Thank you.
5: Yeah. That is what's trending.
4: All right. And listen to this.
8: Who's on your Mount Rushmore for famous blondes?
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9: Claudia Schiffer.
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6: Easy.
7: You already have yours?
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0: If you were to make a fast food Mount Rushmore, who should be on it? Ooh. Very important question today.
1: America!
0: Yeah, we answer the tough questions on this show. So call us up, 888-343-1061, 888-343-1061. 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They're calling it the FIFA 15. Well. 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
2: we're honoring you.
0: Yeah, we would just come up with the fast food Mount Rushmore. So call us up, 888-343-1061, 888-343-1061. You can also text us at 41061. Who should be on a fast food Mount Rushmore? Hey, Asa?
3: Yes?
0: Who are you going to put on the fast food Mount Rushmore? Very important question.
3: Mm-hmm. All right. So, for my number one, I would put Jollibee. Jollibee is always my go-to every time I'm in Tukwila or Tacoma. It's either spaghetti, their chicken sandwiches.
2: Wait, did you say spaghetti?
3: It's a Filipino fast food.
0: Oh.
3: Yeah, they got spaghetti.
2: Whoa.
0: Okay, I've never had that before.
2: Me neither. Yeah. That sounds great.
0: I mean, seeing as you're putting that.
3: You should try it. It's in South Center Mall. You should go. You guys should go
0: okay.
3: try it.
0: All right, and you're putting that number one on your fast food Mount Rushmore.
4: It's very high.
3: Number one.
0: Wow. All right. I didn't expect anything like that to come up.
4: Me
0: I thought it was
4: going
0: to be all just standard ones. All right. I'll have to try that. What else would you put on your fast food Mount Rushmore?
3: I would put Dairy Queen. You know, okay. If you want some ice cream, you could.
0: You're an interesting dude. You're an interesting dude.
4: Yeah.
1: He's put a lot of thought into it.
0: Yeah, you have put a lot of thought into it. Also, you're coming up with ones that I did not expect.
3: Put a lot of thought into it.
2: Blizzards are the jam, though.
1: So they are
4: top tier.
1: Dairy Queen is very good.
4: But their food is very good.
1: They're hard to find because they keep going out of business.
4: Oh, no.
1: But they're phenomenal.
3: They also come with bread.
2: They do.
3: It comes with bread. I do like their bread.
2: No Texas toast.
0: Who else are you putting on the fast food Mount Rushmore?
3: I'm definitely going to put McDonald's. That got me through high school. That got me all through high school because I didn't want to buy the lunches anymore. So I went cheap with a lot of McDonald's.
1: I don't like McDonald's, but I feel like you have to put it on there. Otherwise, your entire list isn't really credible.
0: Yeah, like even if you don't think it's good.
1: It's there.
0: Yeah, because it's just like a powerhouse as far as fast food goes.
1: Just like all the ex-slave owners that are on the real Mount Rushmore. I don't really like them, but they're there for a reason.
3: It's dwindled down. It's definitely dwindled down. I just ate it too much during high school.
2: Okay.
3: So I got kind of tired of it pretty fast.
0: All right. And then lastly, what's your last one that you're putting on a fast food Mount Rushmore?
3: Taco Bell.
1: Yeah.
4: What?
3: Yeah. Their nacho. I love their nacho fries.
2: I don't like them either.
3: What?
4: Yeah, Taco Bell. I don't like it. It's not real.
2: The fake cheese.
1: Hey, man. I miss the Cholitos, man. I miss the Cholitos.
0: I just
3: Have you tried the nacho fries?
4: No.
1: Amazing.
4: And I don't plan to.
0: I would only put Taco Bell on my fast food Mount Rushmore.
3: It's great.
0: I would only put Taco Bell on my fast food Mount Rushmore is because when I was going through puberty, I smelled exactly like a Mexi-Melt. Like, exactly like a... So it has a... It holds like a place in my heart because I literally... I liked Taco Bell at the time, you know, whenever I was going through puberty, but I was like, man, I smell exactly like a Mexi-Melt.
1: That was my puberty. Sweating out Taco Bell.
0: Yeah, so thank you for your phone call. Call us up, 888-343-1061, 888-343-1061. Since so many people are coming to this country to watch the World Cup and they're gaining weight, it's called the FIFA 15. People are actually coming here because of all the fast food. They're actually complaining that they're leaving 15 pounds heavier. We thought, why not come up with the fast food Mount Rushmore? What should be actually on Mount Rushmore should actually be fast food places. That's what people care more about than the presidents.
2: It got them through a lot. Look at you guys all drawing from life experience.
0: That's
2: like that was your time.
0: Hey, John.
5: Yeah, hey.
0: Who are you going to put on the fast food Mount Rushmore?
5: Oh man, I thought about this back and forth because I got my personal favorites like Chick-fil-A is my personal go-to. Mm. So I was like, I got to put it up there. And then I thought about like, is Starbucks technically fast food? No, but if I'm going to say it, it's got to be traditional. I got to respect the history, you know, like the popularity, the commercial circulation. And in my opinion, it's undisputed. It's got to be McDonald's, obviously.
4: Mm-hmm.
5: You got to put in McDonald's nasty competitor, Burger King.
1: Yeah.
4: What?
2: Whoppers are pretty legit.
5: Giving a nod to Wendy's. I'm giving a nod to Wendy's, but she's not making it. Because I got two others that got to go in.
0: Okay, so you're just giving like an honorable mention
5: to Taco Bell. It's got to be Taco Bell because it's away from the burger world. And then the surprise entry, because it changed a lot of the fast food chains and how they approach things, Subway.
2: Does that count?
4: I'm not going to lie. I don't know if I agree with any of yours. I'm finding it really hard.
5: Burger King, Taco Bell, Subway. Undisputed.
2: Subway counts? Okay, that's cool.
1: I mean, it's fast.
5: Yeah, Subway counts.
4: Putting it on the Mount Rushmore is like the best of the best.
2: Yeah.
0: You could have put Subway.
5: Subway introduced the concept that you can make food that is somewhat fresh in front of you,
1: right?
5: But it's fast food.
1: It makes you feel like it's healthy.
0: That's true. Yeah, they did the best at disguising fast food as healthy.
2: I'm here for it.
0: Because that's something that we do try to do a lot. They did the best at it. Like, you would be like, no, I'm going to eat healthy today. I'm just going to go into Subway and get a triple meat sandwich with some bright green.
5: I'm making one with paper mache. I'm making a mini Mount Rushmore with paper mache.
0: Thank you for your phone call, John. 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Take more of your calls on this hard-hitting topic right after this. It's the Jubal Show.

0: Somebody just texted in at 41061 what fast food mascots they'd like to see on a fast food Mount Rushmore. They said Ronald McDonald.
1: Goat.
0: The Burger Goat. The Burger King, which no. That creepy Burger King dude, no.
2: It's like a fever dream.
0: Yeah, for real. Wendy and Jack from Jack in the Box.
3: Dude, Wendy and whoever, they go at it on Twitter. Have you ever seen Wendy go at someone on Twitter?
2: Oh, yeah, they got somebody smart.
3: It is hilarious.
2: Running that thing, yeah.
0: According to the people that are coming to this country to watch the World Cup, they're gaining weight like crazy because of all the fast food we have in America.
2: Welcome to the country.
0: They're calling it the FIFA 15. So they're coming here, you know, light and fluffy, and then they're leaving heavy and 15 pounds overweight for their bags, and they have to pay a fee to get on the plane to go home.
1: It's the ranch. It's all their ranch back.
0: Because what we do in America, food. And so they're complaining about gaining weight coming here to watch the World Cup. So we figured, why not come up with our fast food Mount Rushmore this morning? Call us up, 888-343-1061, 888-343-1061. Hello, who's this?
4: Hi, this is Sheila.
0: Sheila, what's up?
4: Hi. Well, I don't think it's a matter of the food so much, but the characters.
0: The characters. Oh, okay,
1: you're here for that.
4: What, you know.
0: What fast food?
4: The heads up there.
0: What fast food mascots would you put on the Mount Rushmore?
4: McDonald's.
0: Okay.
1: Okay.
4: Wendy with her pigtails.
2: Yeah. Mm-hmm.
4: Jack.
2: Oh yeah, the Jack in the Box.
4: And Burger. Yeah, and then Burger King.
0: I just don't want to see the Burger King's face on anything. That dude is so creepy.
2: It's triggering for me.
0: He's the creepiest mascot ever.
4: Crown. But a crown.
0: Yeah, but the weird. Yeah, but the weird, when they changed him from just like the picture of a Burger King to like the real life dude that looks like he's on a Scream type mask. It's like you're in the shower and then he pulls back the shower curtain and he's just staring at you.
4: Don't even go there.
1: She loved him.
4: Like, who else? Back to vintage.
1: Who else actually has?
0: Thank you for your call.
1: We love vintage, but who else actually has a mascot? Like, other than them, those are the only ones. McDonald's has multiple with, like, Grimace and then the other guy.
5: Right. I want to know if you can put the cereal guy from the guy who plays. He's a Rice Krispie guy.
1: No, that's not fast food, though.
5: Yeah, I know, but that's just the only one stuck in my head right now that really would look great on a Mount Rushmore. He's, like, that and the tiger.
2: Tony the Tiger?
5: Yeah.
1: That's all not fast food.
0: Oli?
6: Yeah.
0: Who would you put on a fast food Mount Rushmore?
6: Well, in the old days, back in the 60s, I'd say it was Dairy Queen.
5: Dairy
6: Queen. But today, I say Jack in the Box or Burger King is one I really like.
2: Okay. All right, so Dairy Queen, Jack in the Box, and what was the other one he said?
6: Burger King.
2: All right, you need one more for the Mount Rushmore.
6: Oh, Dairy Queen. Taco Time.
2: All right,
6: yeah,
2: there you go.
1: Taco Time is legit. That's my number one. I'm here for Taco Time.
0: Call us up, 888-343-1061. Text in 41061. Who should be on a fast food Mount Rushmore? And I think it should be the Noid from Domino's from back in the day. Remember the Noid?
2: No.
1: What?
0: Nobody remembers the Noid?
2: No.
1: Oh, my.
0: Do you guys even live in this country?
1: Apparently not.
2: Who am I talking to?
0: I can't believe you guys don't know who the Noid is.
1: From Domino's?
0: Domino's, yeah. It was everywhere. It was huge.
2: Oh, I see the photo now.
0: It was this little red troublemaker dude.
2: I do remember that.
1: Oh, I do remember that. Noid. How did you know his name was Noid?
2: Yeah.
0: I loved that guy.
2: I was going to say, sounds like a character that would be Jubal's idol, to be honest with you.
0: Noid was like my favorite fast food mascot ever.
2: He was a troublemaker.
0: Yeah, he was a troublemaker. He'd show up and annoy you. He was the Noid.
2: Wow. On brand.
0: Yeah, I used to have one of those suction cup thingies that go on your window of the Noid from Domino's.
1: Oh, that's your Halloween costume.
0: Yeah, so the Noid is like my George Washington. So I would put the Noid on for sure. And then the Quiznos Sponge Monkeys. Oh. Remember the Sponge Monkeys? The weird...
2: Yeah. I don't remember that one either.
0: It was like one of the first viral type commercials ever. The Quiznos Sponge Monkeys.
1: Quiznos.
0: They're like
5: oh
0: weird.
5: Oh my gosh.
2: Oh! Yeah. Wait, what?
0: And they sang like a weird song. Here, I'll pull up a video of the Sponge Monkeys.
1: I don't
0: monkeys.
1: Remember this at all.
0: Call us up, 888-343-1061. Yeah, I know, they are.
2: They're terrifying.
0: 343-1061, text in 41061. Who goes on a fast food Mount Rushmore? Savannah?
7: Hi, yes.
0: Who are you putting on a fast food Mount Rushmore?
7: All right, so my mom and I, Carrie, go to Ono Poke in Edmonds all the time. That's at the very top of our mountain.
0: Okay.
7: And then we also really like El Rinconcito and Panera. Those are like our top three.
5: Panera. Okay. I forgot about Panera.
1: Oh, yeah, that one's Panera. Legit, too.
5: What's the last one?
1: KFC! I just remembered one, sorry.
7: Yeah, we sometimes go there. We don't go to, like, a lot of other fast food, but Ono Poke, I mean, it's fast and it's convenient, so it's perfect.
0: Are you one of the owners?
2: That's what it sounds like. It sounds like a commercial. Yeah. It sounds like a commercial.
0: It's fast, it's convenient, and it's good for you. Lost weight.
2: And this week, for only $5.99, you can pick up
0: a... Hey, Savannah, thank you for calling. 888-3431, text in 41061. Here's audio of the commercial of the Quiznos Sponge Monkeys.
8: We love these songs!
2: It's so terrifying if you see them.
8: Oh, they are cool! Hey. The Quiznos song.
0: I love these commercials.
8: They are tasty, they are crunchy, they are warm because they toast them.
0: And it's just these weird little rat-looking creatures.
2: It's human mouths.
0: They got a pepper bar.
1: Oh my God, they dropped them because of complaints. They were brought on in 2003, and then because of viewer complaints, the franchise was like, bye, little monkey.
2: Wow, but we remember them this far down the road. Yeah. Like, it was a success.
0: So on mine, it would be the Noid from Domino's from back in the day, and then both of the Quiznos Sponge Monkeys, so I got to figure out one more. But anyway, call us up, 888-343-1061. Who goes on your fast food Mount Rushmore? Hey, Chad.
9: Yes.
0: Who are you putting on the fast food Mount Rushmore?
9: I would definitely put the Chick-fil-A cow eat more chicken.
2: Yeah.
0: That's a good one.
9: Yeah, other than that, I would keep like the McDonald's and stuff, but definitely get rid of the Burger King guy.
0: He's creepy. If you're going to put the Burger King guy up there, then along with creepy mascots, you also have to put Jared from Subway up there. That's what I think.
2: The creepiest of all mascots.
0: Call us up 888-343-1061. 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
1: Pull off the mic just a little.
0: You will see. The biggest gift would be from me, and the card attached would say,
2: "Thank you for being a friend."
3: Every iconic show has their wacky cast of characters, and the Jubal Show is no different. 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
1: Hi.
3: And then there's everybody's younger sister, Victoria Ramirez.
4: Hi.
3: And who could forget the quirky neighbor kid who lives next door and stops by every once in a while to see if she can borrow our scissors so she can trim her new alpaca that she just got, Alpaca Flocka Flame. Our social media producer, Gabby.
5: Hello, hello.
3: And who could forget the newest member of the show, the hip divorcee, producer Freeze.
6: Hello.
3: Then there's me. I'm Jubal, and this is the Jubal Show, and it's a time of week where we check in and see what's going on in our lives. So, Nina, what's up with you this week?
1: You know, there's something that people don't prepare you enough for as you age, and that is, at some point, eating food is terrifying.
4: Girl, what?
1: I'm so upset. I am so upset.
4: What are you trying to eat? What happened?
1: Yesterday, my throat closed up for the first time. And you know why it closed up? Because I was eating one of my favorite foods on the planet. And my throat closed up. So I had this salad, and it had shrimp, and it had crab in it. It was delicious. And then, of course, I had a side of fries because, you know, salad and fries, best meal ever.
4: Yep.
1: So I'm not sure if it was something that was in the oil with the French fries or if it was the shellfish, but I was driving home after lunch and my throat was closing up. I couldn't breathe. I'm super dizzy. I think I'm going to throw up, and I'm like, just make it home.
4: Why didn't you stop and pull over? And it was like, because, someone help me.
1: Because I just wanted to get home.
4: Oh.
1: So it wasn't to the point where like I couldn't, like I needed an EpiPen or something or like divert to the hospital ASAP. I'm also allergic. I have a lot of food allergies, so usually I can breathe through it and drink a lot of water, and it will get it out. This was new.
4: Why don't you have an EpiPen if you have a lot of allergies?
1: I am going to get one now.
5: Yeah. You need one, and you need to talk to a doctor about that.
1: I'm going.
5: That's a serious allergic reaction.
1: And I am very upset. I love seafood. I love seafood, especially shrimp and crab. And I can't eat that,
4: what was it?
3: Yeah, so might as well just embrace it, because what's the point if you can't, right?
6: Right.
3: Enjoy the allergy.
6: Yeah. Find a way to enjoy the allergy.
3: Yeah.
1: Oh, just, dear Lord, please don't ever take wine away from me.
4: Yikes.
1: Or cheese.
3: Victoria, what's up with you this week?
4: Well, I'm just kind of confused. Like, can allergies just come at you like nowhere?
1: Yes. Mm-hmm. Yes, as you get older.
6: Yeah.
5: Yeah.
4: They just hit you like that?
6: I got hit with some kind of rash and stuff, and I had no idea what it was from. When I went to the hospital, they said it was a new allergy, and they did all these tests to find out what it was, and they didn't even know. But it's just...
4: That sucks.
6: As you get older, things change.
3: Get ready. Strap in, Victoria.
1: Be warned.
4: Yeah, let me start crying on my way home now. Why don't you? That wasn't my check-in. I found out the other day. I already knew my brother's getting married because he proposed and everything, which God bless him. And I love his future wife so much, but I'm just like, ma'am, you have more patience than anyone.

0: I've ever met dealing with that man, but so go you. But apparently they're talking about like their venue, they have their date, they have all these things, and I'm like, hey guys, anyone gonna let me know any of that stuff? Like if I have to pee there. My brother's giving a speech apparently, and I'm like, do I have to give a speech? And no one tells me nothing.
1: You're not invited.
0: I'm basically not invited.
2: You're not invited to your brother's wedding.
0: And I was like, what the heck? Like,
3: when is it? You still don't know?
0: Who knows? I don't know.
1: She hasn't been invited.
2: You're not saving the date because you don't know what the date is.
0: Literally. They're just like, yeah, but we're so excited for it. We went to go look at the venue and we already have that booked up. We looked at the food the other day. We're looking at this. They're not going to have cake. And I'm like, that's so cool. Do I have to ask to be invited to your wedding?
3: Do I have to be there?
0: Like, anyways.
2: All right, well, let us know if your brother decides to invite you to his wedding. Okay.
0: I'm very interested.
1: Really weird if he doesn't.
2: Oh, look, it's our social media producer, Gabby, stopping by. Gabby, what's up with you this week?
4: So my husband and I might be getting a new roommate for context.
3: I was like, are you pregnant again?
1: Yeah.
4: No. No. Thank God.
3: You have to.
4: But my brother-in-law, his brother, and his fiance live in our basement already.
2: Okay.
4: But we have a shed in our backyard.
2: And somebody wants to live in your shed, Gabby?
4: 100 square foot
1: shed. You put it on Craigslist as a place to live?
3: Do we know who it is?
4: Yeah, you know. I bet you can guess who asked to move in. My friend, he said his lease is up and he would love to move in to our shed.
2: Is this the guy that you guys used to live with before you moved into your new place?
4: Yes, it's one of our old roommates.
2: And he wants to move into your shed
4: now. He wants to move into our shed. No plumbing, no electricity. It's not even insulated. And he said, that's fine, I can shower at work.
2: I don't think you and your husband are ever going to be able to get rid of that guy.
3: No, never.
4: We got the whole squad with us.
2: Producer Freeze, what's up with you this week?
1: Over the last month, I have gone vegetarian, and I've lost almost 10 pounds in a little over 3 weeks. So, yeah, I'm feeling really good and haven't experienced any negative side effects, so I'm happy right now.
3: That's awesome.
0: Never just, like, want a burger? Or like chicken tenders? Like, how do you not?
1: I tried vegan or vegetarian chicken tenders.
0: What's vegetarian?
1: Like, they're made out of tofu and different things.
3: Morningstar has some good ones.
1: And they were good. Mm-hmm. Like, I was actually impressed. I put it on my salad and chopped it up and air fried it. And I was like, this tastes like chicken on my salad. I was happy with it.
3: But wait, for anybody who doesn't know why you made this life change, you want to catch them up?
1: I got diagnosed with kidney disease, and so, but it's early stage one. So, to prevent any further issues, I decided to get proactive and change my diet.
3: Go Freeze!
1: Yeah,
4: heck yeah!
3: Yay!
1: Thanks. Jubals, what's going on with you, man?
2: I had just an awkward experience on the basketball court the other day.
4: What?
2: I'll tell you what happened in just a second. But it's also always interesting to me to see what motivates people and inspires people. Because I'm motivated by anger and by somebody telling me I can't do something. Like, that motivates me to do things. You know, like, it gets me hyped up.
1: Doubt me and let me
2: show
1: you.
2: And I've been going to the basketball court in the afternoons for the past couple weeks. Because maybe like 15 years ago, I was playing some basketball with some people just at a park. And this one dude said to another guy while I was dribbling, watch him, you can't go left. So I've just been shooting with my left hand, practicing. Hoping that I can get a game again so I can prove that I can go left. Because I could go left, but I was not the best at going left, but I still could go left. But now I can sink jumpers with my left hand. And one day I'm going to see that guy again, and I'm going to go left.
4: You show him, Jubal.
2: So I've been there, you know, in my head about that. Like, you know, and usually I have my headphones in and I'm listening to some music and I'm like, screw that guy, man.
1: All right.
2: If I ever see you again one day, I'm going to cross over so bad, go left and shoot with my left hand and you're going to shut up.
1: Listening to some really aggressive, inspiring music.
2: Yes. Yeah, but I didn't have my headphones on the other day. And then these three guys showed up and I was like, oh, cool. I might be able to actually get in a game. And they brought a stereo with them. It was interesting to see what inspired them and hyped them up and got them motivated to play because they brought a speaker with them and then they just started playing Mariah Carey.
1: What?
2: Yeah. It was these three dudes came to the basketball court just bumping Mariah Carey, just we belong together.
1: Wow. Like it wasn't a playlist with many different songs?
2: It was mostly Mariah Carey. I think there might have been one Usher song. And then it was Mariah Carey.
1: Slow jams, basically.
2: Yeah, and like, these are younger than me. You know, and I'm just like, what? This is what we're listening to? Those are my people. Yeah, exactly. Like, you guys are ready to ball. We belong together.
0: I wanted
2: to, like, maybe get in the game because I'm, you know, I'm usually just shooting by myself. And right. I was like, it'd be cool. But then after a while of too much Mariah Carey, I was like, I'm done. I'm just going to go sit on a park bench.
1: And cry.
2: Yeah. All right, it's time for your phone prank. And then right after that is Nina's What's Trending. It's the Jubal Show.
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7: Hello?
2: The jig is up.
7: I'm sorry?
2: The jig is up, my friend.
7: I'm sorry.
2: I'll just go ahead and introduce myself then. My name is Pete Eakins, and I'm the assistant to the building manager for the apartment that you live in. How are you?
7: Oh, good. I didn't know there was
2: jigs an up.
7: Assistant. I'm not sure what you're saying. Is there a problem in the apartment? I'm not home right now.
2: I happen to be doing some maintenance around the building. I walked past your unit, and what did I hear but a meow?
7: Okay, like a stray cat or something.
2: Like a cat that you've had in your apartment that you've been hiding from us. There is a cat deposit. I looked it up. You did not pay a cat deposit. You've been harboring a fugitive cat.
7: Jig is up. Well, that's, you know what? I forgot there was a deposit. I'll be happy. That's a likely story.
2: That is a likely story.
7: Okay.
2: So.
7: Look, what was it? Petey again?
2: Pete Eakins is the name. And
7: yeah.
2: Okay. Your cat, whatever its name is, has been taken into custody.
7: You went into my apartment and you took a cat out.
2: That is correct. I went into your apartment. I took the cat. I have it here in the office.
7: Okay, well, like, legally, you know that you broke the law, right? You just admitted to breaking the law.
2: Legally, you were harboring a fugitive feline.
7: A fugitive feline? It's a cat, dude. You are not allowed to enter my apartment without telling me ahead of time. So this is just like, well, not like
2: you weren't allowed to have a cat in your apartment without telling us ahead of time and paying the fee. So now guess what? Jig is up. Time to pay the piper.
7: Petey, I am breathing slowly.
2: I can hear that.
7: That's what my therapist told me to do.
2: That. Okay.
7: When I want to punch a sniffling little right in the face.
2: I don't think that's nice to call that. Say that about your cat.
7: Dan, not the cat, Petey. I am starting to think that you were born yesterday because your comprehension skills are pathetic. 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
2: I'm still unclear about who you want to punch in the face.
7: 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You!
2: Oh, okay. 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
2: punch the cat. 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
2: Give us 3 minutes and we'll give you everything you need to know for the day. 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Your home for Machingo. It's time for Nina's What's Trending.
3: There's a new way people are spending their days this summer. It's trending big time and it's called day cap. I will tell you all about it and see if you want to be in on the day cap action in just a second.
0: Can we stop naming things and just let it be?
3: Listen, I'm so here for day cap. I don't even
0: Nina.
3: Care.
1: I don't even care.
3: I am here for the day cap.
2: I'm into naming things. I'm into name maxing. That's what I like to do.
0: Why? Why start that?
3: Oh my gosh, you're such a label maxer.
2: Yeah, I know. I'm label maxing right now.
0: Like, what is the point of that?
2: While I'm looks maxing and melt maxing at the same time.
3: Stop
2: try that.
3: Mogging us.
0: I need to leave. I feel ill.
2: You're sig maxing. I get it. Victoria.
3: Okay, but first, I need to tell you something that is so romantic and it's just so cute. So if you haven't heard, Dua Lipa got married to Callum Turner. Their photos are absolutely stunning. So if you haven't had a chance to go deep on that, do it. Her dress, oh my gosh, chef's kiss. Mm-hmm. But she has had a book club, if you didn't already know. Her book club is called Service 95.
0: Follow it.
3: But she just rebranded her book club and gave it a new name, and it's called Same Page.
0: Aww.
3: Oh my God.
0: Well, that's how they met too. They were literally like in a bar.
3: It's called Same Page because they were at dinner, actually. They were at dinner and they were sitting next to each other and they found out that they were reading the same book. And they realized that they were on the same chapter. And Callum looks at her and says, "So we're on the same page."
1: Oh, my I just got gosh. Goosebumps. I just got goosebumps.
0: It's so cute.
1: Oh my God.
0: Like, I don't mind. Like, I'm not reading many books right now, so, like, I'm not going to find a guy like that reading the same page. You're on page one? Me too, homie.
3: Okay, but look at Callum with that swag, too, though. Like, same page. Oh.
0: Hot.
3: Okay, love, love, love. Be inspired, men. Be inspired to heal yourself and be like that.
0: Yeah.
1: Like that. Oh. Like that.
0: Go read a book.
3: Mark Zuckerberg's been real busy, real busy. Now he wants Meta to have a prediction market. So if you're familiar, Polymarket's been around for a little while and gaining a lot more popularity. And basically there you can bet on whatever you want. You can bet on the weather. You can bet on who's going to be voted as president. You can vote on who's going to score at the FIFA World Cup. But, which you can also do in other
0: places. Isn't
3: there
0: like inside betting? Isn't that where you can get in trouble?
3: There is something called inside betting. I don't know if Polymarket is getting hit with inside betting.
2: If you can predict, if you can influence the outcome of something,
0: you'll get trouble.
3: Yeah. Oh, okay.
2: Like somebody did something a while back that influenced the stock market, and somebody on Polymarket made like hundreds of millions of dollars, and they thought maybe this person had, you know, bet, was the person that made the bet. I don't remember if it was or not. But.
3: Oh. Well, that's, I mean,
0: that's scary.
3: Well, that is scary. That goes, I think, for anything, right?
0: But if you can influence and you make that much money off the stock market and like all the things that go on and everywhere in the world, like that's like pretty scary.
3: It is. They also say people that work at the stock market can influence the stock market. So
0: well,
3: there's that too. But anyway, my point is Mark Zuckerberg wants in on that action. So now anybody that's got a gambling addiction has more options to get in on gambling and betting on whatever they want.
0: Why?
3: I don't know. But what do they want to call theirs? They want to call theirs Arena.
0: Of so course they do.
3: It's coming.
0: Why does it sound like Fight Club? They don't talk about Fight Club.
3: You don't talk about Arena. Okay, lastly, anything comes out of her mouth. lastly, let's day cap, though. I am so here for the day cap. There's a new trend on how people are spending their days this summer, and it is we party during the day. We go to sleep at night. I am here for this.
0: The Darty
3: day cap. No, it's called, well, they're
0: no,
3: called.
0: It's called the Darty. We already have a name for it, people.
3: They changed it.
0: Cut it up right there.
3: They changed it.
0: No.
3: They changed it. A day cap is just like a night cap, but it's a day cap. So you have your last beverage in the afternoon.
0: Literally a darty. Day party.
3: Okay. Day party, day cap, party during the day. I love it. Do that and go to bed at night.
1: Get a good night's sleep.
2: Oh, yeah, so you don't have drinks too late in the evening.
3: Exactly. So day cap makes sure that you also don't go too far. Yeah. Darties, you don't have any limits.
2: That's why every day I try to finish up my drinking by noon.
3: You laugh, but I like to be done by 3. Yeah.
2: I start from the moment I wake up until about noon, and then I'm like, that's it, man. No more. No more until I go to bed.
3: You're joking.
2: I also go to bed at 1.
3: I'll leave here sometimes, go have some drinks, be done at 3, work out, and that's it. Anyway, that's what's trending.
2: All right. A brand new Call of Booty is coming up right after this. It's the Jubal Show.

0: Sonny, you know where I can find some booty?
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2: It's time for a brand new Call of Booty, and John is on the phone, and today he's going to see if he can get his wife of 5 years to leave her job and meet him for a booty call. But remember, it's not dirty. He can't be blatant about anything or say exactly what he wants to do. We always give you a style to do it in and a different theme for the phone call. And what will today's be, you'll find out in just a second. But first, John, what does your wife do for work?
3: Hey, what's going on, guys? My wife, Whitney, works as a receptionist at a dentist's office.
4: Ooh, okay.
2: So you're going to call her while she's currently sitting in front of a dentist's office, like taking phone calls and
4: people are
2: having
4: in the waiting
2: people
4: area.
2: In the waiting room and all that kind of stuff.
3: Yes. She's amidst a lot of people, and generally when I call her at work, she actually tends to be a little awkward. And weird. So, and I will say, I also, like, I have tried to call her before to see if she'll do this.
2: Oh, you have?
4: Really?
3: Work to meet me.
2: Oh, and yes, what did she do?
3: She would not do that.
2: Okay.
4: Stay persistent, right? It pays off.
2: So now you're going to try it again, but even in a weirder way.
3: Yeah, I thought that it would be really fun to try again. Also, because I've heard this segment before, like, a lot. So... The other people who have done this, when I've listened, they've sucked, actually.
2: So oh, yeah. You didn't think they did a good job?
4: Okay.
3: Yeah. I feel pretty confident that I can do this. Like, I'm given this, I don't know, I've given this, like, an 80% chance that I can get her to leave.
4: Honestly. Wow. 80%.
2: All right. That's very confident.
3: Pretty good.
4: Seriously. Yeah. Yeah. I'm expecting a lot from you now, John.
2: Yeah, and remember.
3: Me too.
2: You can't be dirty, and you can't tell her exactly what you want her to leave work to do. You have to do it in the theme that we give you, and let's see if you're still confident after we give you the theme, because you have to call your wife and see if she'll leave work right now to meet you for a booty call, but you can only do it like you're starring in a Broadway musical.
4: Real style points now. Tony Awards.
3: I didn't see this coming.
2: How do you think you're going to do now?
3: I think that maybe not 80% anymore. I think maybe I'm giving this a 20% chance.
4: Oh, no, come on.
2: Yes, you can stick with 80. We'll see if you can do it. I believe in you. All right, we'll play a song, come back, and then you can call your wife, who's currently working reception at a dentist's office, to see if she'll meet you for a call of booty, but you can only do it like you're starring in your own Broadway musical.
4: Oh,
3: great.
2: The curtain will open for you right after this. It's the Jubal Show.

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1: If you're just joining us for today's Call of Booty, you're in luck because John is on the phone and he's about to call his wife named Whitney. They've been together for 5 years. She works reception at a dentist's office and he's going to see if she'll leave her job right now to meet him for a booty call. But the thing is, he can't be dirty about it, can't say blatantly what he wants to do. He has to do it using a style that we gave him to use. And today, John has to try to get his wife to leave her job and meet him for a booty call. But like he's the star of his own Broadway musical.
2: Wow. Hey, break a leg, John. Yeah.
1: John, how you feeling about your big performance coming up here?
3: I'm ready to go, man. I'm pumped.
1: All right. Are you very familiar with Broadway musicals at all, or you know?
3: I mean, a little bit, I guess.
1: Okay.
3: No, nothing crazy.
1: All right. Yeah. Well, good luck. Here we go. I'm going to dial your wife's phone number right now.
4: Thank you for calling Bright Smiles Dental. This is Whitney.
3: Whitney, my baby, you are the star of my dreams. You make me want to sing. Yes.
2: That's not bad.
4: John?
3: Yes. Yes, it is. Yes, it is. It's your dashing leading man. And how is work? How is work? It's probably lame. And that boss. Oh, what a jerk. Don't you wish just for an hour you could leave that place? Just take my hand and I will lead you to heaven.
1: Good. It's brilliant. That one looked out.
5: Oh my. What are you doing?
3: What am I doing? Why, it's funny you ask, Whitney, for I'm just a man, a simple, simple lad. I don't need much, not money, nor cars. There's only one thing I want so bad. It's just your touch. Well, on your lunch, my name is John, and Whitney, I need your touch.
1: What in the world? I want to clap, I know.
2: It's terrible.
3: Baby. Baby, ain't you tired of looking at the teeth, talking about teeth, sitting there staring at the clock, waiting until it's 5:30? Wouldn't it be nice if you put down the phone, hopped in your car, and sped home, and we can lay on the couch and let our hands roam?
2: Whoa.
4: It's not dirty of me. I'm at work, and you're so loud, people are looking at me.
3: Well, Whitney, that's got to be an awkward situation for you. You know, what I would want to do if I were you, I'd want to hide away from all those prying eyes and... Oh, baby, I'll be your hideaway, your secret place, or you can go where you're feeling out of place, and if you're feeling down, and then I'll help to feel you up. Oh, yes, I'll feel you up. If you just come home while on your lunch, I'll feel you up.
1: Wow.
5: Oh, my God. You are ridiculous.
3: Ridiculous? You know what's ridiculous is that I'm sitting here all alone. I'm a shell of a man. If only I could be made whole again. Oh, if only my Whitney baby, my wife, the love of my life, my bestest friend would tell her job to shove it so that we could spend about 30 minutes on loving and the other 30 snuggling. I'm a happy man.
5: Okay, babe, stop. Like, I get it. I know the last time you tried to get me to do this, I said no, but this creative, weird musical thing has definitely gotten you some creativity points. Okay, I'll take my lunch in 30 and head home.
1: Hey, Whitney, how are you? This is the Jubal Show. It's a radio show.
2: That was a great show, Whitney. I'm Nina.
6: Hi, I'm Victoria.
1: And my name is Jubal. And your husband John's still there, but we do a segment on the show called Call of Booty where You have to see if your significant other will leave work to meet you for a call of booty, but you have to do it in a style of our choosing. And your husband had to call up and convince you to leave the job to meet him like he was the star of his own Broadway show, which, by the way, fabulous job, John. Yeah. I was with you all the way. We're standing ovation.
2: Yeah. Yes. The Fill You Up song needs to go straight to Broadway.
1: Yeah.
5: Oh, my gosh. I'm at work, so I need to keep it together.
1: Right,
5: but,
1: right.
5: I mean, my husband's funny, but that was like a whole nother level. I was like, where is this coming from? Like, I've never heard the singing before. That was incredible.
1: It sounded like it worked.
3: Yes.
5: Yeah.
3: I can't believe it, actually.
2: You know what we need to do is send them a recording of this. So anytime he wants to get her excited.
5: Absolutely. I'll still be coming home for lunch.
1: Oh, all right.
5: Regardless of if it was a joke.
1: Well, congratulations, John. You did it.
2: Yay.
1: You stole our hearts and you got your wife to leave work. Amazing performance.
3: Right on. Thank you.
6: Jubal's first date follow-up. 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

It's almost time for your dirty little secret. It's the Jubal Show, and one of our listeners has a dirty little secret that she's keeping from her roommate, which will make you definitely question your roommate. You'll hear what it is in your dirty little secret next. It's the Jubal Show.

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2: What's up? You have a dirty little secret?
3: It's not mine to tell, but I'm still going to tell it because it's kind of unbelievable. So my best friend, her roommate travels a lot for work. And she just told me the other day that when her roommate was out of town, that she used her roommate's like she washed it, used it, and then washed it and put it back.
4: Oh, that's so unsanitary.
2: That is something that's very personal to use.
3: And I was like, no, you didn't. She's like, I did. I was curious.
2: She was curious.
4: I'm guessing she doesn't have
2: one of her own.
4: One of her own, which is why she got the roommates. But
3: Amazon takes too long to deliver. I don't know.
2: I guess when you have a need, you know.
4: She couldn't afford the next day shipping.
2: So I'm trying to think, if I were in the same situation and somebody stayed at my house and then I found out that they did that, would I be...
4: It depends how close.
3: I don't think her roommate would be super cool with that. I think that it would be very awkward, and it's like, you better take this secret to the grave. But, I mean, you know, as long as we don't say who it is, then...
2: So what was the review? Is she going to get one of her own now?
3: She was like, that was pretty good. I give it 5 stars.
2: Thank you for telling us your dirty little secret.
3: Thanks, guys.
2: Yep.
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1: I love listening to you guys when I'm at work in the office. 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
1: Probably just eating my breakfast because I started late.
0: That's fine. You know, saying breakfast for lunch is always good. If you need something as you're enjoying your lunch hour, man, slide in my DMs at Frankie.

0: Always appreciate you making us your workday soundtrack. It is Frankie V. Michelle, what are you doing for lunch?
1: I'm having tacos that I was supposed to eat last night and I fell asleep.
0: Bam. Sometimes that's good, man. Some leftover tacos for lunch. Thank you for having us on. We appreciate that. Of course, we're going to hand out $2,500. I know you're planning your summer vacations. They're expensive. $2,500 will be yours. Coming up again at 2 o'clock.

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1: Hey, it's Olivia Rodrigo. 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

Hey, Zan, you hear the bad news? M&M's going to be getting rid of the blue and brown M&M's as they try to move away from artificial dyes to more natural coloring. It's Hits 106.1. Now, tell me why they got to get rid of the brown one when they're chocolate.

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